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3: From the Sky News Centre at 2, detectives are continuing to question a man over the murder of former MP Anne Widdecombe. He was arrested 200 miles from her Dartmoor home. The 28-year-old was picked up in Rotherham on Saturday night and police say they're not looking for anyone else. James Vaughan's Chief Constable of Devon and Cornwall Police.
4: The most important thing here, which is to catch a dangerous man and bring him to justice. And I reiterate the ongoing message and direction around speculation and how unhelpful and how that can hinder a major investigation of this nature.
3: At least 27 people have been killed in a fire that tore through a bar in Thailand's capital, Bangkok. Firefighters discovered people fleeing through the flame-engulfed front door. Two men have died after going into the sea to help two children in trouble at a beach near Hartlepool. Both kids are safe and were taken to hospital, but the men died a short time after being rescued by the RNLI. More than 2,700 people are estimated to have died during May and June's record heatwaves in England and Wales. Research by Imperial College London, the Met Office and the London School of Hygiene and Tropical Medicine blames climate change for more than two-fifths of those deaths. For a second year in a row, Jannik Sinner is the men's Wimbledon champion. He defended his title with a four-set victory against French Open winner Alexander Zverev on centre court. Sinner crashed out at Roland Garros in May and he worked fast to put that disappointment behind him.
5: It was a tough one after Paris. By coming here, you know, I tried to put myself in the best possible position to be as competitive as possible and definitely sacrificing a lot of my time and everything to be in this position.
3: And finally, Dogs Trust says owners often show love with treats and toys, but miss the less obvious stuff. It's launched a new guide with the RSPCA saying leads, training and setting boundaries are just as important. That's the latest. I'm Chris Milligan.
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7: 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Oh, strong header from Maui. Straight to Boyle on the wing. Here comes Gordon. It's a goal!
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11: From the Sky News Centre at 3, detectives have been given more time to question a 28-year-old man over the murder of former MP Anne Widdecombe. The 28-year-old was arrested in Rotherham on Saturday night. Officers say there's nothing to suggest the attack was politically motivated. Mel Stride, the Shadow Chancellor, has been remembering the former Conservative minister.
12: Somebody who was extremely forthright, very clear in what they believed. Not everybody agreed with her, but she knew where she stood. But she combined it with enormous energy, that twinkle in her eye, and a lot of personality.
11: At least 27 people have been killed in a fire at a pub in the East Thai capital, Bangkok. The blaze broke out at around midnight, and video shared by rescuers shows flames coming out of the front door as people tried to escape. The US says it's launched more strikes against Iran as both countries make conflicting claims about whether the Strait of Hormuz is open. Donald Trump insists it is, while Tehran says the vital shipping route is closed until further notice. More than £250 million is being spent on protecting Jewish communities in England and Wales after a spate of violent anti-Semitic attacks. The money will pay for over 500 extra officers, more patrols outside synagogues and schools, and plainclothes police trained to spot suspicious behaviour. Former England cricket captain Michael Atherton thinks Brendan McCullum was set up for failure as test coach. He's lost his job after 4 years but will remain in charge of England's white ball teams. Atherton says things changed for the worse when McCullum was responsible for all the teams.
13: It's kind of impossible now. The schedule is such that it's really difficult for one person to do it all. And I think things started to go wrong a little bit when Rob Key extended his remit. I thought he had a perfect little role, really, in charge of the test team. Things had gone well.
11: Yannick Sinner says there's no better place to play tennis than Wimbledon after winning a second title. He beat Alexander Zverev in a tight final yesterday. That's the latest. I'm Chris Moore.
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1: From the Sky News Centre at 4, detectives are continuing to question a man over the murder of former MP Anne Widdecombe. He was arrested 200 miles from her Dartmoor home. The 28-year-old was picked up in Rotherham on Saturday night, and police say they're not looking for anyone else. At least 27 people have been killed in a fire at a pub in the Thai capital, Bangkok. The blaze broke out at around midnight, and video shared by rescuers shows flames coming out of the front door as people tried to escape. Thailand's Prime Minister, Anutin Charnvirakul, has visited the scene and says the cause is being investigated.
12: There was blasting, and everybody tried to flee themselves from the smoke and the flame. So many of them were not able to make their way out.
1: More than 2,700 people are estimated to have died during May and June's record heatwaves in England and Wales. Research by Imperial College London, the Met Office and the London School of Hygiene and Tropical Medicine blames climate change for more than two-fifths of those deaths. Dr. Claire Barnes is a co-author of the report.
13: If we don't do anything to slow the rate of warming and ultimately stop it, then at some point the number of people dying from heat stress in the summer will overtake the number of people that are dying during the winter months.
1: Two men have died after going into the sea to help two children in trouble at a beach near Hartlepool. Police were called at around 3:45 yesterday afternoon. A charity says it's inexcusable that women with incurable breast cancer are being denied a life-extending drug depending on where they live. Enhertu has been available in Scotland for more than 2 years, but not in England, Wales or Northern Ireland. And finally, FIFA's president Gianni Infantino says increasing the World Cup to 64 teams is something that will be examined. The current tournament is the biggest ever after the field was increased to 48. That's the latest. I'm Chris.
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11: Yeah.

You can put your mind and do whatever you want to do. Just tell yourself that you're capable too. But don't do things that ain't even cool. And get rid of them no good friends that's enabling you. Making you feel like you won't be nothing. Your life crumbling, they talk mumbling. You gon' be something. You are glorious. We're no gangs but warriors. We well known, notorious. They can't stop you or block you or mock you. They mad cause you bad and they not you. You fall down but get up and skip and hop through. Kick down doors for others to walk through. You have a purpose.

0: 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Aero, feel the bubbles melt.
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3: From the Sky News Centre at 5, new research estimates as many as 2,700 people may have died in England and Wales this year due to the heatwaves in May and June. Scientists at Imperial College London say approximately 59% of deaths that occurred during the May heatwave are attributable to the additional heat generated by climate change. Dennis Fernando from campaign group Friends of the Earth says serious action's needed.
4: We want to see £1 billion per year for upgrades to cool buildings, prioritising areas in most need and including hospitals, care homes and nurseries. The scenario for 2050 could be that up to 10,000 people a year could potentially be dying as a result of heat waves.
3: Detectives are continuing to question a man over the murder of former MP Anne Widdecombe. He was arrested 200 miles from her Dartmoor home. The 28-year-old was picked up in Rotherham on Saturday night, and police say they're not looking for anyone else. James Vaughan, Chief Constable of Devon and Cornwall Police, has made an appeal for people not to speculate about the details of the case.
5: The most important thing here, which is to catch a dangerous man and bring him to justice. And I reiterate the ongoing message and direction around speculation, and I'm unhelpful and how that can hinder a major investigation of this nature.
3: Thailand's Prime Minister has visited the scene of a pub fire in Bangkok that's killed at least 27 people. He says the cause is still being investigated, with several survivors taken to hospital. Two men have died after going into the sea to help two children in trouble at a beach near Hartlepool. Police were called at around 3:45 yesterday afternoon. Childline says it's expecting a spike in demand for support for body image issues and eating disorders. Last year, the helpline delivered more than 3,000 counselling sessions on the issue. And finally, in sport, for a second year in a row, Jannik Sinner is the men's Wimbledon champion. He defended his title with a four-set victory against Alexander Zverev. That's the latest. I'm Chris Millie.
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0: McFlyin, obviously, on the QDO Breakfast Show. Good morning. Hi to Kevin, who works in retail and doesn't get bank holidays. Aww. So we're working 8 to 5 today. At the local Max Hall. Shout out to you.
1: Feel for you. Yes, the roads are obviously very quiet this morning.
0: Big fan of Katy Perry. We'd like to hear some. We'll see what we can do for you.
1: Absolutely.
0: Also, British tourists, up to it again. This is, I know it's such a cliche, but British tourists, right? But this is next level what they were caught doing in a Spanish hotel.
1: Okay.
0: Okay, I'll tell you about that next.
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0: All quiet this morning, is it?
1: All very quiet, yeah. As I was saying, the roads are super quiet. The only thing to report, really, is in Newton Ards, the traffic lights at the junction of North Road, Bangor Road, those are out following a road traffic collision, so make sure you're really careful there until those can be fixed. But apart from that, traffic seems to be moving well. If you have spotted anything, the Q Radio travel line is 90 890 110.
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0: Miley Cyrus and Flowers. Good morning, it's Security of Breakfast Show, Bank Holiday Monday. It's 20 to 8. Sun is shining.
1: Sun is shining, thank goodness.
0: I think it's going to be nice to what? At least Thursday, I believe.
1: Yes, well, it says on my phone 27 on Thursday, but a wee bit of cloud.
0: Oh, wow. Yeah, it's nice. Enjoy it.
1: I can't believe it. I can't believe it. I can't believe the weather. I can't believe looking on my phone weather app and it's just 20-something, 20-something.
0: I know, it's so good.
1: I'm
0: so
1: not
0: good.
1: Used to it.
0: We have entertainment news to do before 8 o'clock. A starting ball pop star has broken a world record. We'll be chatting about him. And a new longest-running British number one single of all time.
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1: Good morning. In Newton Ards, the traffic lights at the junction of North Road, Bangor Road, those are out this morning. That's following a road traffic collision. So road users are advised to approach with caution until those can be repaired. Apart from that, traffic seems to be moving really well. It's nice and quiet. But if you do spot anything, the Q Radio travel line is 90 890 110.
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0: change about yourself?
1: There's me running through all my insecurities in my head. What could he mean? I haven't seen that one. No. You should have done that. Well, you just did. I'm going, what does
0: just
1: he mean?
0: Just going to offend. Nicole sent me voice notes here, so she must be raging. I'll go and listen to those. Also, we need somebody to come onto the show pretty soon for Child's Play. We've got some Artastic passes. If, like me, you're trying to keep the kids entertained, we're only a couple of weeks into the summer holidays.
1: You've a long way to go.
0: Long way to go, mums and dads. We've got some Artastic passes for you pretty soon.
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1: Good morning. In Newtownards, the traffic lights at the junction of North Road, Bangor Road, those are out following a road traffic collision. Road users are advised to approach with caution until those can be repaired. Apart from that, the roads are really quiet this morning. I'm not seeing any other unusual incidents or delays. If you do come across anything, the Cube Radio travel line is 90 89 0 110.
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0: Sabrina, Manchild on the Curio Breakfast Show. 20 to 10, 20 minutes away from Yaz, who's going to be looking after you for the next bit of your bank holiday Monday. Plans today then, Eamon?
1: Plans today, I'm going to get out in the sunshine, and later I'm actually teaching a hot Pilates class.
0: Oh, get out of here.
1: I know, it could really be outside rather than in the hot room.
0: You're not taking a day off.
1: There's people booked in, I think.
0: Hot Pilates.
1: I know, it seems wild, doesn't it?
0: Madness. Yaz on the way at 10 this morning. We've got Katy Perry, Rihanna on the way next.
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1: Good morning. Taking a look at the roads and the parades this morning. Belfast will see the biggest disruption with the main parade running through the city centre from 10 a.m. and returning at 4 p.m. So keep that in mind. Other parades that are starting quite soon. Lorne, there should be delays around 11 a.m. And the rest of the parades will be a little bit later today. You can check Traffic Watch NI if you'd like a little update on that. In Newtownards, the traffic signals at the junction of North Road, Bangor Road are on, but due to the pole damage following a road traffic collision, that's only a temporary fix, so be careful around there. Anything else, you can let us know on the Q Radio travel line, 90 89 0 110.
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And my head's hanging heavy.

0: On the Wake Up Music from Sia, George Ezra and Nico and Vince coming up for you right after we get news and sport with Linda at 12.
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13: The Q Radio newsroom at midday. I'm Linda Bryant. These are your top stories this afternoon. Orange Order parades are well underway, including in Belfast, which sees the longest route of the 18 main locations here. Participants are making their way through the city centre to the demonstration field at Shaw's Bridge, and the good weather's brought out thousands of spectators. Parades are taking place today, the 13th, because the 12th fell on a Sunday. More than 1,000 lodges are accompanied by 600 marching bands right across Northern Ireland, marking the 336th anniversary of the Battle of the Boyne. Meanwhile, the final 12th bonfires were lit last night, and in South Belfast, homes were put at risk as firefighters spent the evening bringing the blaze under control. Here's Michael McMillan.
14: Part of the village bonfire on the Donegal Road collapsed, with the burning remnants then spreading dangerously close to nearby homes. Five appliances and an aerial platform were needed to keep the blaze under control. It followed the destruction of two homes in Green Island yesterday, caused by burning embers from a bonfire close to Knockley Walk. In Larne, huge crowds gathered for the lighting of the Craigie Hill bonfire, which has historically been the biggest in Northern Ireland. Events passed off without major incident.
13: Elsewhere today, a man and a woman have been arrested on suspicion of a number of offences following a report of an attempt to gain access to an ATM at Finnahy outside Belfast around 4 a.m. There was damage to the cash machine, but nothing was taken. In national news, a former top civil servant sacked over the Peter Mandelson vetting scandal is launching a legal challenge. Sir Ollie Robbins says he's requesting a judicial review of Keir Starmer's decision to fire him. He's arguing it was unlawful and unreasonable. Kylie Minogue and Richard E. Grant are among the stars leading tributes to Jurassic Park star Sam Neill, who's died aged 78. The actor was born in Omagh to an English mother and New Zealand father, but the family moved to New Zealand when Sam was just 7 years old. And finally, one item of traffic news. The old Kalibaki Road in Ballymena has been closed. Police say diversions are in place and they'll issue an update in due course. Q Radio headline news. The sport is next.
3: This is an error. And this is the sound of his minty bubbles. Conjuring melt in your mouth. Pure, bubbly joy. Melt into the moment with Aero's delicious peppermint bubbles. Aero, feel the bubbles melt.
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13: Kerry defeated their bitter rivals Dublin yesterday in the semi-final of the All-Ireland Senior Football Championship. The result was Dublin 20, Kerry 2-18. They're set up for the final now against Mayo. That'll take place on Sunday the 26th of July at Croke Park. And there have been calls from the Dublin manager, Ger Brennan, for VAR technology following that result. He says, had the officials had the benefit of 30 seconds out, stop the clock, in order to review a decision, there might have been a different result to the game. Your World Cup news is next.
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13: Well, Argentina have booked a place in the last four with a 3-1 win against Switzerland. They're going to play England on Wednesday night. France have arrived in Dallas ahead of their World Cup semi-final with Spain tomorrow. And plans for a 64-team World Cup will be discussed after this current tournament. The FIFA president, Gianni Infantino, says the event needs to be for the whole world and not just Europe and South America. That's your news, sport and World Cup update just after midday. Q Radio. I'm Linda Bryans. I'll have news at 1 o'clock.
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0: Thanks, Linda. Dry with some warm sunshine today with a high of 24 degrees tonight. It's going to remain dry, thankfully. Some evening sunshine as well. The low is going to drop down to about 12.

0: Fading your way. Mohammed Big Voice, George Ezra's Paradise on Q Radio's Mid Morning Show. And hi to Laura. Says, brought back a memory, Yaz, when you talked about things that, well, you shouldn't put your mouth out. When I was a little, I thought my mum's fancy bath cubes were sweets because they looked like boiled sweets. Safe to say, I only made the mistake once. That's it. A lot of stuff that it's not supposed to be eaten looks like we could eat it. There's so much stuff out there. Isn't it? Claire says, my husband once grabbed what he thought was a chocolate biscuit from the fridge. Turns out it was a dog treat. Well, what was that down in the fridge? Clear, I'm curious. The worst part was, he said, he actually said it wasn't that bad. Thank you for that one. Darren said, I was at a wedding, picked up what I thought was a little dessert from the table, took a bite, realised it was a decorative candle. Let's say I was sober at the time, but wasn't exactly on my first drink. Thank you, Darren and Newton Harris, for that. Justin Timberlake on the way soon. A classic hit as well from Natalie and Bulia. You.
1: 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He's been angry about the Swix location. He's annoyed. I'm angry about the location. Are you happy about it?
2: 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He isn't. Yummy mummies everywhere. Yummy mummies. Oh yeah. Oh god. Oh, come on. That off, not me. 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

0: Teenage Dream on Q Radio. Good afternoon to Joanne. So Yasmin, mine was a little bit of a hotel breakfast faux pas. This is, we're talking about things that you, well, you think you're eating something that's edible, but not so much. And, well, she thought she'd found a lovely pot of yogurt. Turns out it was cream for the coffee station. At least it was another food stuff, though, Joanne. She took a big mouthful or spoonful and wondered why her breakfast tasted like a latte. Do you know, over at my slimming group on a Saturday morning, we've got like this basket, and whoever's like lost the most of weight every week, you know, we'll get the basket and whatnot. But in the basket this week, there was something that wasn't edible, but you might think it was. It was like a tea tree face mask. But when it's in among food, our consultant had to just warn us, pre-warn us, say, by the way, if you win this basket full of food, there is also a little face mask in there. Don't be putting that in a mug of hot water, thinking it's like some tea even. So yeah. But thank you so much for all your texts on that. We'll finish that up today with Joanne's message. It was a good one, Joanne. Thank you for that. Right, Benson Boone on the way soon for Pharrell Williams coming your way, and we'll do some Coldplay.
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1: Jordan's on the way with the All Request lunch hour just after 1 o'clock. 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
1: Q Radio Newsroom at 1 o'clock. I'm Linda Bryant. These are your top stories this afternoon. Orange Order parades are taking place here, including in Belfast, the longest route of the day's 18 main locations. As participants made their way through the city centre to the demonstration field at Shaw's Bridge, 6 miles away, the good weather attracted thousands of spectators. An earlier feeder parade at the former Flashpoint in Ardoyne passed off without incident. Throughout Northern Ireland, more than 1,000 lodges are accompanied by 600 marching bands, marking the 336th anniversary of the Battle of the Boyne. Final 12th bonfires were lit last night, and in South Belfast, more homes were put at risk as firefighters spent the evening bringing the blaze under control. Here's Michael McMillan.
14: Part of the village bonfire on the Donegal Road collapsed, with the burning remnants then spreading dangerously close to nearby homes. 5 appliances and an aerial platform were needed to keep the blaze under control. It followed the destruction of 2 homes in Green Island yesterday, caused by burning embers from a bonfire close to Knockley Walk. In Larne, huge crowds gathered for the lighting of the Craigie Hill bonfire, which has historically been the biggest in Northern Ireland. Events passed off without major incident.
1: Nationally, counter-terror police are now leading the investigation into the death of the former Conservative MP Anne Widdecombe. We're told it's because new information and evidence have come to light. The Reform UK spokeswoman was attacked on Wednesday afternoon. A 28-year-old white British man was arrested in South Yorkshire at the weekend. Sky's Gareth Barlow has been reading a statement from counter-terrorism policing.
0: Specialist officers have been working alongside colleagues in Devon and Cornwall Police. The man in custody has since been rearrested on suspicion of commission, preparation or instigation of acts of terrorism.
1: A top civil servant who was sacked by the Prime Minister over the vetting of Peter Mandelson has launched a legal challenge over his dismissal. Sir Ollie Robbins says there was no fair procedure when he was fired in April. And Kylie Minogue and Richard E. Grant are among the stars leading tributes to the Jurassic Park star Sam Neill, who's died at the age of 78. The actor was born in Oma, but the family moved to New Zealand when Sam was just 7 years old. Q Radio headline news, the sport is next.
13: 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Army definition. 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
1: Kerry are through to the All-Ireland Senior Football Championship after they beat Dublin 218 to 20 points. They're set up now for the final against Mayo. That's going to be on Sunday the 26th of July at Croke Park. And there have been calls from the Dublin manager Ger Brennan for VAR technology following that result. He says the officials had the benefit of 30 seconds out to stop the clock to review a decision, there may well have been a different outcome to the game. At the World Cup, Argentina have booked their place in the last four with a 3-1 win against Switzerland, so they'll play England on Wednesday night. France have arrived in Dallas ahead of their World Cup semi-final with Spain tomorrow. That's your news and sport at just after 1 o'clock on Q Radio. I'm Linda Bryans. There'll be an update at 2 o'clock.
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17: Thanks, Linda. It's dry, bright and sunny today. Feeling very warm. The high temperature is 24 degrees. What an absolutely glorious weekend it was. Hello, it's Jordan back with you for the All Request Lunch. Happy Monday. Let's get some tunes on.
8: You're here.
16: 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This

0: Blink-182, all the small things playing on Q Radio for Dean today. This is the All Request Lunch. That means you can tell me what it is that you want to hear, and I will do my best to get it on for you before 2 o'clock. We could even extend the request today throughout the show, to be honest, because it's a bank holiday Monday. The boss isn't here, and who says we can't? It's a sunny day. It's absolutely gorgeous. The weekend was beautiful, and it has me in the best mood. How about you? What were you getting up to over the weekend? And more importantly, what would you like to hear today? You can tell me on WhatsApp, 07702 687 001 is the number. I've had a message in here from Susan in Derry, Londonderry, and Susan is living her best life. She says, Jordan, we've turned our back garden into our only holiday resort this weekend. We've got a fully equipped bar, a paddling pool blown up, and the deck chairs out. You can't beat it in this heat. Could we please get some Wham Club Tropicana to complete the holiday vibes? And the answer is absolutely yes. That sounds so amazing. I love my only resort out in the back garden. Shake up a pina colada for me there, Susan, and I'll get your track on in just a few minutes.
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0: play something just like this on Q-Radio's All Request Lunch for Joe today, where coming up, we've got a wee song for Gary and Ben from GT Decor. They said, sadly, we are working today and we'd love to hear a certain song for Oasis in our lunch break. Guys, I know the feed, I'm working on a sunny bank holiday. 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

0: Carpenter, Busy Woman, playing on Q Radio. It's Jordan with you. It's Monday, the 12th of July. The sun is shining. And I've got a birthday wish to do right now for Courtney, who's just turned 20. Carrie Marie wants to say a big happy birthday to you. You're outside enjoying the sun right now, as you should be. And I hope you've had a lovely time celebrating. Keep the celebrations going. That's always my advice for a birthday. Milk it for as long as you can. I'm looking after things here through until 4 o'clock. It is a bank holiday. I'm sure most people are off work, are you? Or are you stuck in work like me? If you are, you can text me for a wee rant. I'll give you some sympathy absolutely any day of the week. 07702-687-001 is the WhatsApp number. All the way shortly, we are going to play today's game of Connect 3. So stay there and do play along with me. Before that, a classic hit that Angeline actually requested during the All Request lunch, but I did already have it lined up for a few minutes' time. So Angeline, this one is for you. It's an absolutely gorgeous tune. One of my favourites on a sunny day from Elbow. Stay there. It plays in a few.
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0: counting on this weather lasting, and I'm sure you are as well. Do you know how I know it's been a belter weekend? Usually on a Monday, I would come on and tell you about a movie I watched over the weekend or a TV show that I started. And from Friday night, my husband and I have not had the telly on once. Not even for the football. I know. I'm sure lots of people were watching that on Saturday night. But yeah, we usually would spend Friday, Saturday and Sunday at some point binging some sort of TV series or getting stuck into a new movie. But we literally have sat out all weekend, right up until midnight. It's been pleasant outside, and that is a testament to a truly wonderful bank holiday weekend in Northern Ireland, isn't it? Get in touch and let me know what you've been up to. Also, what you're getting up to this evening. Is there a barbecue on the go? If so, what are you having? And is there a song I can get on for you before 4 o'clock, before Ava arrives here with Q Radio Drive, that's going to make your afternoon all the better? Tell me all the info. 07702 687 001 is the number. A lovely nostalgic summery song coming up from Sixpence None the Richer next.
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0: There's Girls Aloud. So Julie, she's chilling out in the back garden. We have Niall and Jeanette. They're listening to Q Radio in the caravan in Ballycastle while soaking up the res. You never attach a photograph. Make me jealous. Wherever you are right now, make me jealous. Take a photograph, maybe even a video, of where you are right now. WhatsApp me 0772-687-001. You can send me a voice note if you wish as well.
1: Good afternoon, Ian. Foggy here. Sean, Jimmy, Cathy, sitting on the beer, sitting on the deck in here having a few wee cold ones.
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1: 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Thank you.
0: Sounds like Hoggy's had one or two drinks already, yeah. Loving your voice note. Keep these coming through on 077 027 001.
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0: Now, in Newton Orange, road users are advised the traffic lights at the junction of North Road and Bangor Road, they're not working because of a collision. They've knocked them down, actually, and so be prepared to stop and give way. So the 13th parade's today, of course. The return parade's starting to commence. So Royal Avenue affected, Donegal Place in Belfast, Clifton Street, Lisburn Road, Malone Road, Ormo and the Shankill Road as well. Elsewhere in Northern Ireland, Larne, Glenarm, Ballymena, Limavady, Ballymoney, Resharkin, Port Glenone as well, Castle Derg, and across Derry City and the Strabane District. Areas affected will be the Waterside, Donnymana and Clawdy as well. So that's what's going on. We will keep you up to date. We got The Farm from the 1990s next.
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0: Faithless, Music Matters. What do you think of this one? Out of these three songs, which would you like to hear in full as our traffic jam? What's up? The number is 07702-687-001. Don't need your name on this. All I need is Sun, Miami, or Music. 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
0: I've got a good idea which way this is going to go today. Traffic update. Traffic is moving pretty well, other than the parade routes. Now you can expect road closures to facilitate the return parades. Royal Avenue in Belfast, Donegal Place, Clifton Street, Lisburn Road, the Malone Road, Ormer Road and the Shankill Road. That's in Belfast. Larne will be affected also because of the return parades. Glenarm, Ballymena, Limavady, Ballymoney, Kilray, Resharkin, Port Glenone, Castledurg and across Derry, Londonderry, the Waterside and Strabane and Donnymana and Clawdy. So that's what's going on. You're up to date. Coming up, we've got some Paulo Nutini. And the next song you hear, oh, please do not go anywhere. You're going to hear this next in Q Radio.
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0: Ursula's loving that. So is Mary with Sunburnt. Oh, thanks for playing this. Got it up loud and proud. There's 269 on the text. Kellyanne also loving Music Matters. This is a tune, isn't it? And Emily said, Abe, did I see you on the train earlier? Yeah, I did. I got the train into work today. I'll also be getting the train home as well, Emily. You should have said hello.
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0: Now, the parades are affecting some of the following roads in and around Belfast, the Donegal Road, Clifton Street, Lisburn Road, the Malone Road, Armour Road and the Shankill Road. This is because of the return parades this evening. Larne, Glenarm, Ballymena, Limavady, Ballymoney, Kilray, Resharc and Port Glenone, and the Derry City and Strabane districts as well, the Waterside and Donnymana and Clawdy. So that's what's going on at the minute. The Q Radio travel number, if you do have anything else, is 90 89 0 110. Coming up, some KT Tunstall, and we'll play Taylor Swift as well.
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2: Now, other than the return parade routes, the traffic across Northern Ireland is moving relatively well. Nothing major to report at this time. 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However, if you do have anything, any updates, you can drop me a WhatsApp to 07702 687 001. Now, still to come, we've got music from Lady Gaga and J-Lo, If You Had My Love. We'll play that for you next.
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2: Well, other than the return parade routes this evening, the traffic is moving pretty well across Northern Ireland. 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Still to come, music from Kelly Clarkson, and we'll play some Ed Sheeran next.
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0: That's it.
1: There's Justin Timberlake and Senorita. Before that, Snow Patrol and Kylie Minogue and These Alarms. And that is the show.
2: Coming up,
1: Kristen's got the top 7 at 7 straight after your very latest news. Have a lovely bank holiday Monday evening, whatever you get up to. I'm off to sit in the garden now, get the rest of the sunshine. But I will be back tomorrow. I'll chat to you at 4 o'clock.
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0: 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In at 5 tonight, Somber with My Body Isn't Ready. Then a no mover from last week's chart, Alex Warren and Passenger, staying put in at number 4.
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Your national news headlines coming up shortly at 8 o'clock. Stick around, of course. After 8, we'll get the first spin of this week's One To Watch track.

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0: Kennedy and Kiss Me playing on Q Radio. He played two incredible nights down at the Aviva Stadium in Dublin last night and the night before. If you were at either of those nights, I hope you had the best time. So many people I know that I have on social media as well were at the gig. They were posting so many videos and it just looked absolutely class. So if you were there, I hope you enjoyed it. Talking about socials as well, actually, I seen a girl I follow ran a 5K with Dermot Kennedy and I was thinking to myself, what a flex that is. All right, stay there. Clean Bandit coming up. And on the way to you next, one of the incredible Belsonic headliners we had right here in Belfast coming up after this.
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0: gorgeous track from Sam Smith. That is Stay With Me, bringing us up to 20 past 10 on your Monday night. More of our 10s at 10 on the way. I've got Adele to play for you next, then Tiny Timpa. Don't go anywhere.
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0: The Shapeshifters, that is Back to Basics here on Q Radio for your Monday night. Happy Monday, it is officially the 13th of July and I hope you're having a lovely start to your week. Let's make it a good one, a positive one. I am sending you out positive vibes over the airways. Okay, fun is on the way next as we continue our 10s at 10.
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0: Robin, that is Dancing On My Own. What a throwback. I don't know what they put into that track when they made it, but it is so good. Okay, we've got Neo on the way next, followed by Jennifer Lopez and Ariana Grande. So don't go anywhere.
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0: Benson Boone and Mr. Electric Blue taking us up to almost quarter to midnight here on Q Radio. Georgia here with you, looking after things right up until then. And if you have tuned in from your house, the car, the gym, I don't know, maybe work, whatever this evening, thank you so much for letting me soundtrack your Monday night. Okay, Leona Lewis is on the way, so don't go anywhere.
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0: There you have it. Alex Warren and Passenger wrapping up tonight's show on your Monday night. If you enjoyed tonight's show, come and join me, Georgia Taggart, for a brand new hour of 10 at 10 tomorrow night. And don't forget to tune in to Connor, Andrew and Amy tomorrow morning from 6. Until then, though, we have Q right through the night. Thank you so much for tuning in. Take care and have a good one.
1: So you think you got it all worked out. You got your hot pants on. You got your straw right out. You think that you were something new and special. Me and my

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1: It was a double celebration for Courtney's in Uri at this year's LCN Awards, with head chef of Courtney's Steakhouse Jack Dillon shortlisted for Chef of the Year and Courtney's Cafe named Cafe Bistro of the Year. 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

0: on the Sky News Centre at midnight. The Home Secretary has confirmed a 28-year-old man arrested over Anne Widdecombe's murder was not known to the Prevent Anti-Extremism programme. Counter-terror police have taken over the questioning of the white British suspect. The former Conservative minister was found dead on Thursday at her home in Devon. She joined Reform UK in March 2023. The party's deputy leader, Richard Tice, has told MPs the 78-year-old will be dearly missed.
1: Despite being a foot taller than her, I somehow always found myself looking up to her. And when she fell, I always stood up on my toes. Incoming. Beware.
0: The UAE says a crew member is dead and several people are injured after two tankers were hit by Iranian missiles in the Strait of Hormuz. Meanwhile, Donald Trump is claiming the latest strikes by the US will take out Iran's capabilities in the strait. The US president says America is hitting them very hard after earlier announcing another naval blockade of Iranian ports. A murder investigation has been launched after the deaths of three people in County Antrim. The bodies of a man and two females who were related were found in Ballymena this morning. Police insist there's no ongoing risk. Local MP and leader of the TUV party, Jim Allister, says it's a complete shock.
2: A very settled community. Families have been here for many, many years. And what has happened here today is so out of the ordinary for this area that has caused palpable shock. And that is causing great unease and great upset.
0: It's no longer possible for anyone to challenge Andy Burnham to be Labour leader. 349 MPs have now nominated the former Greater Manchester mayor, meaning no other candidate can reach the 20% threshold needed for a contest. That means he's almost certain to become Prime Minister next Monday. And Manchester United are starting to splash the cash this summer. They've completed the signing of Brazilian Andre Santos from Chelsea for £50 million.
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You can put your mind and do whatever you want to do. Just tell yourself that you're capable too. But don't do things that ain't even cool. And get rid of them no good friends that's enabling you. Making you feel like you won't be nothing. Your life crumbling, they talk mumbling. You gon' be something. You are glorious. We're no gangs but warriors. We well known notorious. They can't stop you or block you or mock you. They mad cause you bad and they not you. You fall down but get up and skip and hop through. Kick down doors for others to walk through. You have a purpose.